And I stumble to the breakfast table while my kids are going off to school. Goodbye. Then he reaches out and he takes my hand and he squeezes it and says, how you doing, huh?

door. I got starlight, I got sweet dreams. I got my gal. Who could ask for anything more? Who could ask for anything more?